Coming up for you at 10:45, I've got Larry Fleet with The Things I Take for Granted, Post Malone with What Don't Belong to Me, and that should take us up to our messages.

0: Are you a member of 2CHR? 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
1: 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So it makes good sense to make them well beforehand. 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That's 4991 5556.
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0: 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One couple has asked me to juggle right after I introduced them as husband and wife. 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
1: Second laugh's just a game. Flicks a badge, says her name. She just nods, clocks the cue, says,
0: boys, I warned you.

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3: Hi, I am Clayton Barr, State Member for the electorate of Cessnock. As your State Member, it is my job to help you work through issues with state government departments. I can help with issues related to things like

And that was, yes, my signature tune. Yes, Lindsay Butler from Tamworth. And it was called the Tamworth Connection. He had other great artists in there with him as well. But the reason I played it again, I've had a request from some people who listen to the program, and they keep asking, and I thought, well, let's do it. What is the signature tune? Well, guys, there it is. Lindsay Butler and Tamworth Connection. And you are listening to Paddy's Country.

people say a man is made out of mud. 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Muscle and blood and skin and bones. A mind that's weak and a back that's strong. You load 16 tons, what do you get?

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And shy bush creatures scamper where the wilger and the gun shroud two graves in their shade from the heat of the midday sun.

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2: Good morning, I'm Terry Daniel. A coalition MP insists he's not concerned with the latest polling, saying an election is still a long way out. The latest news poll shows support for federal Labor has dropped to its lowest level since 2022, a level with One Nation at a primary vote of 30%. Support for the coalition has increased, but the opposition is still trailing at 19%. Shadow Cybersecurity Minister Aaron Violi says they can't get distracted by

0: rain. And I'll cry.
1: Coming up is Australian Independent Radio News.
2: I'm Alan Baskin. There have been scenes of jubilation and some tempers boiled over between players as Spain was crowned World Cup champions. Despite controlling much of the match, it wasn't until the 106th minute that the Spanish side scored the only goal of the final. Argentina had a few late chances but couldn't find the back of the net, with Spain coming out on top. Government agencies will need to follow a framework to ensure decision-making is fair and accurate when using artificial intelligence. The Albanese government has published a list of consumer protection priorities for the technology, including a strengthening of privacy laws. Assistant Science, Technology and Digital Economy Minister Andrew Charlton says AI must be deployed safely.
3: We want to build on the establishment of the AI Safety Institute, which has been working in partnership with the CSIRO and other institutions to test these models.
2: Support for labor.